The most important verse is the one they wrote down in Montgomery, Alabama. They said, we are not afraid. And the young people taught everybody else a lesson. All the older people that had learned how to compromise and learned how to take it easy and be polite and get along and leave things as they were. The young people taught us all a lesson.

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And Arthur brought his

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0: Κοσμόσεις.
1: The present moment began with fire, and still it burns.
0: Yeah.
1: It began with water.
0: Cosmosis.
1: And still they drown. And still they drown.
0: Yeah.
1: On the margins of Europe.

Right, ballad, story, or in song, whose history began before God. Sing in the mental creatures, a measured mind. Rant in rage and flood, dance under the moon, dream, or songs of love, in the dim coming times. Ordain the winds without uncertainty, full of beauty. Deep black northern moon. Disposition ordained, not light, not easily controlled. Ordain the winds without uncertainty. Disposition ordained.

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1: 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I'm coming for.

Chris Gayle, Chris Gayle, Chris Gayle, Chris Gayle, Chris Gayle, Chris Gayle, Chris Gayle, Chris Gayle, Chris Gayle, Chris Gayle, Chris Gayle, Chris Gayle, Chris Gayle, Chris Gayle, Chris Gayle, Chris Gayle, Chris Gayle, Chris Gayle, Chris Gayle, Chris Gayle, Chris Gayle, Chris Gayle, Chris Gayle, Chris Gayle, Chris Gayle, Chris Gayle, Chris Gayle, Chris Gayle, Chris Gayle, Chris Gayle, Chris Gayle, Chris Gayle, Chris Gayle, Chris Gayle, Chris Gayle, Chris Gayle, Chris Gayle, Chris Gayle, Chris Gayle, Chris Gayle, Chris Gayle, Chris Gayle, Chris Gayle, Chris Gayle, Chris Gayle, Chris Gayle, Chris Gayle, Ch